0: before you go, there's something I want you to have.
1: Oh, it's beautiful. 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
0: Yeah, yes it is.
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0: Well, baby, I went down and got it for you.

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Can't touch this.

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My blood is pumping, I can see the end is right in front of me. Don't take

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And I met you in the summer, to my heartbeat sound. We fell in love as the leaves turn brown.

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Girls be looking like Debbie Fly. I pimp to the beat, walking down the street in my new the freak, yeah.

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1: Shut up and sleep with me, come on, why don't you sleep with me? Shut up and sleep with me, come on, and sleep with me. Shut up and sleep with me, come on, why don't you sleep with me? 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

And this town's lost its faith. 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